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0: Mungu wetu mkuu anashinda vibunga, majanga na corona. 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
0: 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For the first time I think Automark Africa tume give a good account of ourselves.
2: We've come of age.
0: Yes.
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0: Yeah, despite his age, because ule ni Fadela, ye kuwa tu pale ivo, presence yake.
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0: 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That is why Neymar alibebo wapi? Psychologically na besides the commercial reasons.
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1: The donkey work.
2: Yes. 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Sawa. 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
1: Mimi nasema hivi. 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Mbili zime backfire, moja ime come through. 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Ile ni knockout. 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
0: Akona zile physical attributes za Ronaldo.
1: Of course.
2: Unajua
1: on his own way.
2: Hata acha kidogo tu.
1: Unajua, he's also good on his own way.
2: Unajua saizi na modern football vile ina demand
1: yes,
2: age ya Ronaldo sasa tuoni hiyo anaweza kuwa tu the outlook anaka yuko fit but the physical mobility haiko.
1: Yes,
2: this is a Ronaldo ula wezi press. Unajua, if you have someone a striker, your center forward who can press, mjua when off the ball when we lose the ball, who's the first defender?
1: The number 9.
0: Yule yuko nearer to the ball.
1: Yes.
0: Yeah.
2: Okay. Now, we have a Ronaldo who can't press. Ata alau pia ni mojo kwanza inakuwa, you are at risk because you are one man down.
0: Select between two evils. Having Ronaldo and not having Ronaldo... Unajua, not having Ronaldo is an evil because hamtapata mabao. Kwa Ronaldo, Ronaldo Grao, Ronaldo is an evil because he's not pressing. So which one?
2: Ronaldo who didn't conjure a shot against Nini Jana?
1: Colombia.
0: You see, you are missing the point. Presence ya Ronaldo is not about... Unajua nini mna judge Ronaldo and you're expecting too much. Hawa se wote wako World Cup na wengine hata ni forwards wamefunga mabao.
1: Tony umesema
0: vizuri. But they're playing a role.
1: Tony umesema vizuri, we're expecting much from Ronaldo. You're the same person unasema lazima aanze. 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Then nakuja kumbench at the stake of 41-year-old Ronaldo ambaye asaidi team. Honestly, kama mini coach.
2: A retiree.
1: No,
2: with all due respect.
1: No, he may be, he has some gas in him, but he's not the Ronaldo. He's not the Ronaldo we used to know. Uni jamaa, bado hezi shoot vila kona shoot, hezi piga hedi vila kona piga. So, tuanze na ye bench. Ama anze, kakinuka tumkate daka ya 60. We talk, tuna yo time.
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1: don't have time.
2: A striker who is a... A player, okay, a striker, I'm a center forward who is 41 years old.
1: Hamna.
2: It's either goalkeepers
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1: 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Ule mse work bana.
0: Yes.
1: That
0: na ye work.
1: He has money.
0: Ndio Tony. Ndio mimi nimesema jina wa create yake. Tupatie system inatusaidie atusaidie kwa team.
2: Anaweza saidia team pia on the bench.
0: Tunakumbuka Euro 2016 yeye ndiye alikuwa coach pale kwa bench anasaidia.
2: Alikuwa na motivate.
1: So unajua nini mnasema ati somebody has just won the Champions League. Yeah, won the Champions League na nani? Na PSG.
0: Yes.
1: But this is not players. PSG. We have this is Portugal with different Portugal. Players.
2: No, not different players. We have qualities better than players. Better than now a club like PSG. Now these are conglomeration of good players.
1: Unajua anaweza kuwa na ma wingers wazuri wale walikuwa na supply ball, anaweza kuwa na wale ma fullbacks wale walikuwa na wanapiga
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0: 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Wewe ni kocha Ujeru.
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0: 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Unaenda kumeet team 2 ya kumalizia. Mbona usipe goal la third second choice pia shike? Maana kiu jamaa
2: alimexpose sana game ya juzi.
0: In the last 7 tournaments yeye amekuwa kishika. Ameka record ya the highest number of matches as a goalkeeper in the World Cup. We know ushaenda second round. Mbona unajua mimi na feeling kana demoralize wale magola wengine. Utaritaya kwa bench.
1: It happens. So see, nyinyi mnajua human nature.
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2: 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Naweza kuwa ni same quality but application tofauti.
0: So Automax, coach, Automax. Okay. kidogo tu auto. Mimi na swali moja. Usha qualify to the next
2: usha
0: round.
2: Usha qualify. Yeah? So unataka ushindwe.
0: No, si ushindwe. Yeah. Kwa nini goal number 2 umuamini? Okay, let's say apate injury kwa hiyo.
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0: defense yake.
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0: Mimi ni kwa heshima. 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
2: Kevin Trapp. You don't change a winning team.
0: Automax. 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
0: 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You guys are missing the point. It's about what Cristiano can do, not his age. Santa sana Sami kutoka Kericho.
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0: 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YouTube performance mnataka ndiye alipigwa nayo na Ecuador.
2: Okay, in the next in the round of 32, ju performance yake ilikuwa mbaya. Una expect kuona changes kwa opposition.
0: Si expect manake nimesema hivi Otto Max. We had the room to give someone a chance in the group stage. 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
13: Na mpenzi msikilizaji, tupo hapa uwanjani MetLife New York ambapo England wameweza kumpiga Panama 2-0 na wataweza sasa kupatana na DR Congo. 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
14: And Congo, I see in the first game they got a good result against Portugal, I think it was. Wissa scored, we know him well. So the good teams and good players, both very, very strong. So I'm not sure who we've got at the minute, but in the knockout rounds, no games easy.
13: Pia tuliweza kusema na Jude Bellingham ambaye alinemiwa kama man of the match katika mechi.
15: I thought in the second half we were all a bit sharper, a bit more clinical in what we were doing. I think of course that has an effect on my game, and of course for me there's a responsibility to try and get the team going to another level and another level of intensity more so than anything. But I think all the lads were ready to go after half time. We realised we had a couple more gears to go after a so-so start in the first half. In the second half we showed that.
13: Leo siku itakuwa ni Afrika Kusini wakifungua the round of 32 wakicheza na Canada kuanzia saa 4 usiku.
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0: 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Jacongo Brazzaville.
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0: Since we need a new face.
2: Yeah, not needing a new face, but since I won something as an English fan. So 1966 ni kitambo. 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
1: 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They can do something.
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2: assembled.
1: No, not even assembled to the World Cup. Unasema pia ni
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2: Yes.
1: Madueke Saka more or less.
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1: 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So injuries. 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
1: 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Okay. 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
0: 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Alafu si number 2.
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1: Big,
0: kuna ile winners
2: big
0: mentality
2: big stage player. Yes. Yeah, big stage manake player. Finali ya yes. World sorry yeah, ya Euro.
1: Ukiongea saizi World Club Champions ni nani? Sini Chelsea.
2: Chelsea, yes.
0: Lini
1: no, walishinda lini? Hiyo ni current.
0: Walishinda lini? You are talking about a guy, Madueke, a guy who has won the EPL title with Arsenal. You are talking about a guy who made it to the final of the Champions League. I wasn't comparing him, say,
1: na
0: injury struck nani, Cole Palmer, ambaye tu ametoka injury juzi, na hajashinda anything kwa hii season.
2: Tony,
0: amekuwa mid-table.
2: Ebu tusaidiane hapa. 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
2: Automax.
1: How about me
2: Otto kidogo tu
1: Madueke who lost in the Champions League final.
0: In the Champions League final, Nisiki, my friend.
2: Otto, kidogo tu. Tony una defend uki attack. Ikifika ni kina Roro, Gonzalo Ramos, haezi anza sababu, ataka alikuwa finali, Ronaldo anze. 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
0: But you cannot
2: at the expense
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0: 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Na Ronaldo at least hata Ken bado afiki Ronaldo. We're talking about a movement. Ronaldo is a movement, my friend.
2: Palmer alipiga bao katika finali ya Euro akifungwa na Spain. He's a big stage player already. 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
0: 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Anyway, uko ndani ya World of Sport, jina langu ni Captain George.
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0: 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Yes, that's a plus to her career because ame shift gear, ametoka Tanzania. 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
0: 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Hata kama Andy Chan, yeah. I'm sorry, Andy Wafcon kidogo pake imeongezeka, that's a plus.
2: Definitely imeongezeka, ni player mzuri. Si unajua that is what kwa tuna question, mbona
0: hayuko kwa
2: team? 2023-2024 season alikuwa aliwin Golden Boot 17 goals. Last season after hiyo akapiga 24 goals. Now you are having
1: alikuwa star girl wetu.
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1: 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Junasema okay, hiyo movie ya Gentrix ina add flavor kwa our national team.
2: How? And she's not been selected.
1: Team, yes.
2: She's not been selected.
1: In other words, nasema what do you base the selection ya national team? Tukiona player anaweza toka Simba, which is a very good club in East Africa,
0: aende Misri,
1: alafu ukikuja kwa national front hayuko
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1: 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FIFA women.
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2: 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Ama wewe unasema nani?
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1: 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Yeah.
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2: 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So somehow mimi naona ni a big plus kwa nini kwake, a big plus pia kwa national team. But then stories za nani bado mimi najikuna kichwa. 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Because I wasn't making.
0: No, tafika hapo. 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Which to me personally is good individually. No, at the national team right now I'm saidi because haiko kwa squad. So you ataingilia manake tutafika hapo.
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0: 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But at the moment ilikuwa tu kuambia wananchi kwamba ame make move, which is a plus to her individually, agent wake na pia for the steps zake za career,
1: growth, yes,
0: because I believe pia bank statement it a change,
1: it improve,
2: yeah, definitely,
0: yes. Mm-hmm. So that's a plus. All the best, Shikangwa Gentry. We wish you all the best of luck. But now tukirudi katika mechi za Sekafa under 17 women pale Dar es Salaam, team yetu ilimaliza third place baada ya kunyuka South Sudan 7-0. That is the third place playoff. Na kuna mrembo wetu hapo anaitwa Achieng. 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
0: 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Ile group stage kule.
1: Group stage, yes.
0: Ilikuwa gene Sudan.
1: The same Sudan.
0: Yes. No, kuna South na Sudan.
1: Yeah,
0: alikome piga bao 7. So alimaliza kama top scorer na around 14 goals. 14 really, 7 plus 5.
2: 7 plus 5 ni 12.
0: 12. Yeah, 12.
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1: 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Wewe jua tu ni Ethiopia.
0: 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Ndio maana uko kwa arts. Hii science za uwezi. Wewe science unaweza nika ule mganga wa Ghana. Sports science.
1: Science.
0: Ya kumenyo. Anyway, to me it's a plus because Automax, reason being, kulikuwa na controversy. 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You guys are going to meet Uganda, who are the defending champions. Now Tanzania will meet South Sudan, right?
1: South, yes.
0: Of which tuli appeal, Tony, kama FKF ilijaribu ku appeal, tukageuziwa, tukaambiwa ni aje sheria inasema hivi. 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
0: Yes.
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2: 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So, let us just appreciate the facts that CAF, Sekafa wali implement zile rules za FIFA za kawaida, na it was a fair ruling kwangu mimi, hata kama ilituumiza at the end of the
1: fair
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1: 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Do we sit down and read out these rules, because pia unajua psychologically inaweza affect these are minors eh, unajua umepiga mtu 16 alafu kidogo naambiwa tena azile bao zipo unaona mm-hmm. 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
0: yeah which is
1: na yeah, that is why we are tuko na ma administrators wana pia tunakaa chini tunaelimisha
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0: terms and conditions
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2: unajua pia sisi let us be fair hauwezi wewe kama coach big up coach Mildred Cheche I'm really proud of your achievement ulipeleka team hata at a Dominican Republic
1: World Cup.
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1: 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This is a real Ajax. 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
2: 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I mean that
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0: 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Big up coach Ziko.
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0: 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Yeah, we don't appreciate our coaches. It's bad, but again, ama hooligan ufanyaga hivyo. 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
0: 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Ameshinda FA Cup.
1: Yeah.
0: Na Carabao.
1: 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But the ultimate prize pale ni EPL.
0: Yes.
1: Kuchukua.
0: Sure.
1: But unajua vile wanam you get. We don't appreciate our coaches. We don't appreciate our players.
2: We don't appreciate anything.
1: Yes.
2: In this country wewe.
1: Mpe tu heshima yake kuna eh. So jua hata ina relationship. Sisa zote unazingatia tu the bad times. Kuna pia the good times ile unakuwa mtu. 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
0: Yes.
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2: Cheki makochezi wetu kwanza vile utritiwa. Example ya ukidi.
1: Yes.
2: Maze umetoa team mbali.
0: It's unfortunate.
2: Muko top 3.
0: No. It's unfortunate.
2: Na vitu kama hizo.
0: 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But tukirudi kwa mademu wetu, baada ya kunyuka South Sudan 7-0, wamemaliza third place, which is a good thing. But Uganda ilipiga Tanzania 3-0 katika finali, which means Uganda were just too strong for everyone, yeah? Because they beat her in the same is 3-0. Mm-hmm. Then they can beat the host Tanzania 3-0 in the finals. But now, the kuna twist hapa. Mm-hmm. Did Uganda ilipiga 3-0? Unanielewa?
1: Yes.
0: Ndio ilipigwa na South Africa katika second round ya World Cup qualifier. Kenya is going to meet who in the next round?
1: South Africa.
0: So inamaanisha tuko na kibarua. Simanishi, the fact that South Africa ilipiga Uganda itatupiga, but kocheche anafaa kuangalia kama wale mademo wa Uganda walituzidi na walikuwa wamepigwa na South Africa, inamaanisha South Africa may be a better team. So we have to do our assignment well, and mimi naomba cheche mema because nataka tuende World Cup tena.
1: Tutaenda.
0: Yes.
1: Me, I still believe tutaenda.
0: So mademo anaenda South Africa tarehe 4. Kuna mechi tarehe 4 kisha second leg ni 5-6 days later, which is hapa Nairobi.
1: Kitu najua hiyo mechi ya hiyo first leg, mm-hmm, ni itakuwa mechi muhimu sana.
0: Yes. For both teams.
1: For both teams.
0: Yes.
1: It's a make or break. Sasa mimi naangalia pande yetu, navuta pande yetu ya
0: the worst we need is a draw.
1: It's a draw.
0: Yes.
1: Na
0: if and if you get an away goal, the better.
1: Yeah, if we can keep it,
0: the better.
1: Kitu moja mimi nimekuwa hii World Cup pia inanifundisha vitu. Moja wa sio learn every day.
0: Mm-hmm.
1: Na nitapatia tu game kama hii. Tusipatie undue respect to South Africa now that we are going to play them. Tuwalifunga Uganda tibao tatu, tuende kama tumeogopa.
0: Mm-hmm.
1: Let us just lift our heads high.
0: Ndio maana nimesemaje
1: as kwanza tuende tukijiju. Sisi we have played in the World Cup.
0: Yes.
1: We want to go back. Nothing has changed.
0: Yes.
1: Yeah. We want to go back there.
0: Nasema
1: and
0: Cheche and her backroom staff, they need a lot of intel.
1: Yes.
0: On the other team.
1: On the other
0: team. Waangalie clips za Uganda. 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
1: tunaongea. Uganda.
0: All the qualifiers.
1: Yes, qualifiers.
0: Yes. Yo,
1: everything in Uganda is all clips.
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8: Na mpenzi msikilizaji, tupo hapa uwanjani MetLife New York ambapo England wameweza kumpiga Panama 2-0 na wataweza sasa kupatana na DR Congo. Wacha tuseme sasa na aliyekuwa captain wa Liverpool Jordan Henderson, tuambie kuhusu na vile ameona kwenye World Cup.
9: And Congo, I've seen first game they got a good result against Portugal, I think it was. Wissa scored, we know him well. So the good team, some good players, both very, very strong. So I'm not sure who we've got at the minute, but in the knockout rounds, no games easy.
8: Pia tuliweza kusema na Jude Bellingham ambaye alinemiwa kama man of the match katika mechi.
10: I thought in the second half we were all a bit sharper, a bit more clinical in what we were doing. I think of course that has an effect on my game, and of course for me there's a responsibility to try and get the team going to another level and another level of intensity more so than anything. But I think all the lads were ready to go after half time. We realised we had a couple more gears to go after a so-so start in the first half. In the second half we showed that.
8: Leo siku itakuwa ni Afrika Kusini wakifungua the round of 32 wakicheza na Canada kuanzia saa 4 usiku.
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0: Sujak. 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Zina katika sita baada ya saa tisa. 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
0: 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Radio Jambo.
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0: 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I think let me go with box number 2. Kuna vile number 2 inaniitaita. Let me try number 2. Mimi napenda even numbers. So je tuone. 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
3: Badilisha tu. Mimi I'm just loyal to my number.
0: Number 6 it is, yeah?
3: Yeah.
0: Oh my god. So box number 1. Oops, you lost. So box number 1 ni 1,134. Mm-hmm. Box number 2 sufuri. Jamani, box number 3 25,435. Box number 4 sufuri. Box number 5 sufuri. Box number 6 3,111.
3: Ungeenda tuna odd numbers.
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0: Yeah.
1: Nawapiga mapicha.
0: Yeah. So far so good. 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
1: Tunafeel poa. We are learning.
0: Yeah.
1: Yeah. Okay. I'm also learning some parts of production.
0: Okay.
1: Yeah.
0: It's a good thing. 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You know, and this is... It's very controversial. 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
0: Unafanya mtu drama.
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0: 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What?
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0: Wasichana kuachana ni ngumu. 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
0: 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So the reason why I'm compared to China kwa sababu anjua hii yani it is not working anymore. 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
1: Yeah.
0: It's due kusabu you being there inafanya more harm than.
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1: Yeah.
0: Please. Kuna 8.3 billion tafuta. 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
0: Okay, msikilizaji, I'd want to hear from you. 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
1: Okay.
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0: Ukiona tu confirmed. 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I can relate. Mm-hmm. 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I think niko nimesota sana. 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
0: Oh my goodness. 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
1: Siko blush, lakini hakuna mtu mwenye apendi do.
0: Ni ukweli.
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0: 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So that don't relate because ni kama si relate.
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0: 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Mbona kutu follow across all social media platforms at Valentine Legend
1: na at Lavin Diovo,
0: and of course at Radio Jambo. 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
0: 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Shetwani. 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
1: Box number 1 7230. 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
2: Na mpenzi msikilizaji, tupo hapa uwanjani MetLife New York ambapo England wameweza kumpiga Panama 2-0 na wataweza sasa kupatana na DR Congo. Wacha tuseme sasa na aliyekuwa captain wa Liverpool Jordan Henderson, tuambie kuhusu na vile ameona kwenye World Cup.
3: And Congo, I seen first game they got a good result against Portugal, I think it was. Wissa scored, we know him well. So the good team, some good players, both very, very strong. So I'm not sure who we've got at the minute, but in the knockout rounds, no game's easy.
2: Pia tuliweza kusema na Jude Bellingham ambaye alinimiwa kama man of the match katika mechi.
4: I thought in the second half we were all a bit sharper, a bit more clinical than what we were doing. I think of course that has an effect on my game, and of course for me there's a responsibility to try and get the team going to another level and another level of intensity more so than anything. But I think all the lads were ready to go after half time. We realised we had a couple more gears to go after a so-so start in the first half. In the second half we showed that.
2: Leo siku itakuwa ni Afrika Kusini wakifungua the round of 32 wakicheza na Canada kuanzia saa 4 usiku.
0: 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Kila pass, kila miss, kila bao, mashamshami mashabik, msisimko wote wa FIFA World Cup, zifini zote na Coca-Cola, mshirika rasmi wa FIFA World Cup.

0: sababisha mbaya. 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
1: That's the question. That's the question. Jamani, jamani. Anyway, karibu sana ndani ya Radio Jambo, ndani ya Midunda Kenya. Okay, nami Valentine Lydia, and of course, siko peke yangu, niko na the lovely.
2: Loving Mdiovu.
1: All right, 224 and fund your SMS line yetu pale kwenye WhatsApp ni 0700-746-975. 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
2: And that's Lavin Mudiovu.
1: So pia kutufollow at Radio Jambo. 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
1: 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Are you ready? Box number 10. 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
2: Umepata pesa.
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0: 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Ratio ya wanaume kwa kina dada.
1: Wanaume wana claim atao ni wako kidogo kuliko wanadada.
0: Yes.
1: Yeah.
0: Mm. Anyway, kwenye social media tunakupata wapi kwenye social media?
1: Ah, kwenye social media, Instagram, TikTok, Lavin Mdiovo, mm-hmm. Facebook, Chivu Press.
0: Mm-hmm. Yes, we want to follow across all social media platforms at Valentine Lidiema and of course at Radio Jambo. Eh? Mm. 224 and your SMS lani. 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
0: 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Congratulations mami.
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0: 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Alright, congratulations.
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0: 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Anyway, *821# right now. 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
0: 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Lazima. Anyway, kumbuka kutufollow across all social media platforms at Valentine Lydia, at Radio Jambo, of course at
1: Lavin Mudievo. 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

0: Tia saa tatu dakika 13 hii ikiwa ni Radio Jamu, naitwa Mzee Toldo. 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